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1: I know you moved on to someone new. 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

0: Tay-Tay, Shake It Off on the Q Radio Breakfast Show, 7:40. Coming up, entertainment news before 8 o'clock. What have you got for us this morning, Amy McGuckin?
1: We have a little bit in there about Nicole Kidman. 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
1: Good morning. The M2 is slow. That's going city-bound from Duncrew Street. The Westlink city-bound, that's from Grosvenor Road going to Yorkgate. And in County Down, that's Ballygowan because of emergency roadworks. The Ballygowan Road is closed in both directions at the junction with Old Ballygowan Road, and there are diversions in place. Anything else, you can let us know about it whenever it's safe to do so. 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

0: Ariana Grande, No Tears Left to Cry on the Curio Breakfast Show. She wrapped up her tour at the O2 in London last night.
1: Thank you for all of your effort that you put into making this so special. All of your messages and your costumes and your wardrobe, your makeup was just so beautiful. I have loved every minute of this with you all, and I just want to make sure I express how grateful I am. Thank you, and I love you so much.
0: So is she getting into like a semi-retirement sort of thing now?
2: She's taken a step back from public life, yeah, but her concerts looked incredible. People were saying it was like a religious experience going to watch her. Her voice is just that amazing.
0: Wow.
3: I've been, that's religious experience. That's.
2: Have you heard her? Like, she is an incredible singer. She really is.
3: She is a very, very talented person, and she's obviously taken a step back for her own sort of life, and that is her business, and she can do whatever she wants.
0: Mm-hmm.
3: But yeah, wish her the best of luck.
0: We'll get this message to her. We'll get this to her people.
2: We'll let her know.
0: Andy Ryan
3: She'll
0: on
3: be
0: the
3: back.
0: QTO.
3: She'll be back. She will be back. They all come back. They all come back.
2: That's
3: take
2: like
3: that. Take that. Can't stop coming back.
0: Take that. Love it. They absolutely love it. Alison's not having a good morning, guys.
4: Seriously, guys. It has taken me from 8:15 to leave Kilmarnock to go over the High Town, down the Cromlin, and I'm sitting on the Bradner Road trying to get to the Royal Hospital, and it's dead stop. Like, what is wrong with this place that when there's a bit of rain and school goes back, everything's a standstill? Seriously, it should not take this long to get from Carmony to the Royal. Really shouldn't.
0: Well, we'll see if Amy can shed any light.
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0: Go ahead, Amy. Why is it taking Alison so long there to get to the Royal this morning?
2: Yeah, we had messages about that yesterday, about the Cromlin Road being bumper to bumper, but there doesn't seem to be any roadworks or anything. It's just bad traffic. So, yeah, as you heard there, it is really slow on the Cromlin Road. The M2 as well, that's going city-bound from Seaview. The Westlink city-bound from Roden Street to Yorkgate. The M1 eastbound, that's from around Sprucefield going through to Junction 1 Broadway. In County Down, the Ballygowan Road, it's still closed in both directions at the junction with Old Ballygowan Road, and there are diversions in place, so keep that in mind. If you have spotted anything else, you can let us know when it's safe to do so. 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

0: Well, I'm off to a wedding today, so enjoy the show without me tomorrow.
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1: Well, so far, EJ is the one to beat. EJ sitting with 3 points atop of that leaderboard. And if, well, still there on Friday, EJ will get that It Only Takes a Minute mug. That is what you're playing for. So if you're top of the leaderboard come Friday, that is what you get. So if you want to give this a go, there's 60 seconds on the clock. You come on and you see how many general knowledge questions you can get right in that time. So if you want to give it a go, just send me a thumbs up emoji to register to our WhatsApp number, which is 07702 687 001.
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1: First up, there's some practical magic news, and honestly, I am here for this. Nicole Kidman says getting a sequel to the cult classic felt like a real win. She is back as Gillian Owens alongside Sandra Bullock more than 25 years after the original Practical Magic 2. Hits cinemas from next Friday, so if you fancy a little bit of witchy nostalgia, there you go. And another news, Celine Dion has been spotted outside her hotel in Paris singing and dancing with fans, which is just lovely to see. She's getting ready to return to the stage with 16 concerts planned in the French capital later this month. And Celine stepped back from touring after being diagnosed with stiff person syndrome, so this comeback is a pretty big deal. And finally, Ariana Grande has wrapped up the Eternal Sunshine tour, and she says she's always going to cherish this. Her representatives recently spoke out about what they called the endless ongoing public scrutiny around her, and she's now taking some time away from the public eye and fans. At her final show at the O2 have been showing their support, and to be fair, after a massive tour, she's probably earned a little downtime.
2: Everyone just needs to shush online. 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

0: Roger Grigg, Felix Jan and Cascada, Boy You Turn Me. It's Q Radio. And thanks to Lucas from Corporate Diaries and these Tune Jazz, making my very long 65-mile drive go a little bit quicker, so keep them coming for the rest of my 120 miles. After that, I thought he was on a bit of a road trip. It's like, he's not. He's a delivery driver. Thank you so much for your text. Some brilliant tunes on the way, including Kingfisher. We've got Kygo and Whitney Houston and a classic 90s track for you next. Thank
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0: Music from Pet Bull and Neo. I've got Taylor Swift for you as well, just after we get news and sport at 12 with Jane.
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10: From the Q Radio newsroom at midday, I'm Jane Veitch and these are your top stories this afternoon. A man has died following a collision between a car and a van in Lisburn early yesterday morning. 50-year-old James Bingham was pronounced dead at the scene on the Belfast Road. The driver of the van, a man aged in his 40s, required medical treatment for injuries not believed to be life-threatening. Officers are appealing for witnesses and dashcam footage. In national news, a 19-year-old among 4 people charged with the murder of a newborn baby girl in Sheffield. They're also accused of perverting the course of justice along with a girl who is 15. The interest rate investors' demand for short and long-term government borrowings ticked up again after yesterday's 28-year high. It could make for some challenging spending decisions in next month's budget, with Andy Burnham also preparing for his first PMQs, and that's getting underway around about now. It's being reported that staff in BBC Northern Ireland have the highest sickness rate in the UK compared to BBC staff in England, Scotland and Wales. Over 3,500 days were missed. The average employee was absent for more than 10 days, the highest rate in the UK. Ireland's Foreign Affairs Minister has said there will be a border poll on a united Ireland at some stage in the future. Helen McEntee made the comments after Andy Burnham was criticised last week when, during a visit to Belfast, he told told media that a referendum on a united Ireland was off the table. In international news, 21 people have been killed in a bus crash in Egypt. It happened this morning on the road between the Red Sea towns of Dahab and Nuweiba in the South Sinai area. A number of others are injured and in hospital. It's an area popular with tourists. And finally, French President Emmanuel Macron will join the King, Queen and the Prime Minister in walking the length of the Bayeux Tapestry this afternoon. The artwork, which depicts the Norman invasion of England in 1066, is on display at the British Museum after being loaned by France. It is the first time it's been in the UK for nearly 1,000 years. That is your news. Sport next.
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10: Manchester City defender Ruben Dias believes that the club still has everything needed to challenge for major trophies despite a summer of significant change. They started the season with back-to-back Premier League wins and have further strengthened by signing Enzo Fernandez from Chelsea in a deal worth a British record fee. Dias says the squad is moving in the right direction under the new boss, Enzo Maresca.
13: Indeed, a lot has changed. It's a time for adaptation as soon as we can and start performing. I mean, we're already deep in it, but we need to adapt as quick as possible, buy into those ideas in the best possible way.
10: And Celtic will try to make it 4 wins from 4 as they host Aberdeen in one of 5 matches in the Scottish Premiership tonight. And Rangers boss Derek McInnes, he'll be in the stands at Falkirk as his 2-match ban begins. Well, that is your news and sport at midday on Q Radio. I'm Jane Veitch. Jim's back in an hour's time with all the latest.
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0: Thanks, Jane. Cloudy without breaks of rain today and a high of 19 degrees. More rain expected tonight. Tonight's low is going to drop down to about 14.

0: Baby Levitating on Q Radio. Your heads, your throwbacks here in the mid-morning show. Yas here with you. And I played you that Taylor Swift rant. I mean, it was good. I mean, that it sounded almost therapeutic, that girl getting it right off her chest about a Taylor Swift rant, about the songs that she writes and whatnot. And if you want to do the same, you want to get a bit of a rant off your chest, it's quite nice, it's quite healthy, it's cathartic, isn't it, really? Well, you know what? Tune into The Breakfast Show tomorrow morning. They've got all the details. They've got a rant phone line happening. I think it's about 6:30 this kicks off. So if you listen to The Breakfast Show tomorrow, the guys will keep you right on the rant line. They want to hear from you, you and your rants. So back on The Breakfast Show tomorrow morning. No Corrie's at a wedding. We've got Andrew and Amy tomorrow from 6 o'clock. And listen out for all the details on that rant line from 6:30.
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0: Kelly Clarkson on Q Radio. Do you know, one of my friends over the weekend was having to do like a tough run. I think it was like 5 or 10K run, and her friend gave her words of support. She just actually relayed some of the lyrics to that Kelly Clarkson song. Now, if over the weekend you were at a particular gig at Croke Park, there was a band that were rocking Croke Park on Sunday. They had Boomtown Rats supporting them as well. They were on their Forever, they are on their Forever tour, and we're going to play music from that band right after we get on some Calvin Harris and Jazzy for you next.
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14: From the Q Radio newsroom at 1 o'clock, I'm Jim McLean and these are your top stories this afternoon. A man has died following a collision between a car and van in Lisburn. 50-year-old James Bingham was pronounced dead at the scene of the accident yesterday on the Belfast Road. The driver of the van, a man in his 40s, was treated for his injuries, but they're not believed to be life-threatening. Meanwhile, six people have been taken to hospital following a serious crash in Armagh. Emergency services, including the air ambulance, attended the scene this morning on the Newton Hamilton Road. One person was airlifted to the Royal. A man's pleaded guilty to charges arising from a loyalist bomb hoax targeting the former Taoiseach Simon Coveney 4 years ago. 45-year-old Darren James Service of Ballysillan Road in North Belfast was in court today. The gym owner's trial was due to start next week. Nationally, a 19-year-old among four people charged with the murder of a newborn baby girl in Sheffield. They're also accused of perverting the course of justice, along with a girl who's just 15. And the Prime Minister insists he's taking the action necessary to get the country's debt costs down. At his first PMQs, Andy Burnham's been questioned by the Conservative leader about savings he intends to bring in. The Tory leader, Kemi Badenoch, says people are nervous because the government talks about spending but not cuts.
0: The markets are clearly worried that we now have a spendthrift Prime Minister who wants to say yes to everyone but cannot tell us where the money is coming from. He needs to pay for all his new promises.
14: That's your headline news just after 1 o'clock. Have your sport next.
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14: Manchester City defender Ruben Dias believes the club still has everything needed to challenge for major trophies despite a summer of significant change. They've started the season with back-to-back Premier League wins and have further strengthened by signing Enzo Fernandez from Chelsea in a deal worth a British record fee. Dias says the squad is moving in the right direction under their new boss, Enzo Maresca.
17: Indeed, a lot has changed. It's a time for adaptation as soon as we can and start performing. I mean, we're already deep in it, but we need to adapt as quick as possible, buy into those ideas in the best possible way.
14: In other transfer news, Stoke have signed Northern Ireland midfielder Justin Deveney from Crystal Palace. The 22-year-old midfielder has moved for an undisclosed fee on a 4-year deal. This evening, Celtic will try to make it 4 wins from 4 as they host Aberdeen. That game at Parkhead is one of 6 tonight in the Scottish Premiership. Elsewhere, Rangers are away at Falkirk. That's your news and sport just after 1 o'clock. I'm Jim McLean. I'll have more at the top of the hour.
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19: Thanks very much, Jim. It's going to be cloudy all day without breaks of rain. This will be heavy at times. The high temperature is 19 degrees. There we go. The good old September weather has well and truly arrived. It's Jordan with you. This is the All Request Lunch. Hello. What can I play for you today?
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0: All Request Lunch, and it's Jordan with you for Wednesday afternoon. I recently saw a real music buff, this guy who is a total expert on all things pop music, declaring that this is the best song ever written, this guy on TikTok, and I was like, really? I mean, it's a good song, but the best ever written? I'm not sure, but I mean, perfect for a day like today. Do not be leaving the house without your umbrella, Ella, Ella, A. I want to know what else you want to hear today, and it doesn't have to be weather themed at all. You can get in touch with me on WhatsApp, either send a normal text message or indeed a lovely voice note. And the number you need if you want to request a song before 2 o'clock is this.
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0: play Speed of Sound. 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
8: From the Q Radio newsroom at 2 o'clock, I'm Jim McLean and these are your top stories this afternoon. A man has died following a two-vehicle collision in Lisburn. James Bingham was the driver of a car which was involved in a crash with a van yesterday on the Belfast Road. The 50-year-old was pronounced dead at the scene. Meanwhile, six people have been taken to hospital following a serious crash in Armagh. Emergency services, including the air ambulance, attended the scene this morning on the Newton-Hamilton Road. One person was airlifted to hospital. Firefighters are dealing with a blaze at a scrapyard close to Belfast Harbour. Several cars are on fire there on the East Twin Road and smoke can be seen billowing across the city. A man's pleaded guilty to charges relating to a loyalist bomb hoax which targeted the former Taoiseach Simon Coveney 4 years ago. 45-year-old Darren James Service from the Ballysillan Road in North Belfast entered his plea in court earlier. The gym owner's trial had been due to start next week. Nationally, four people have been remanded in custody after appearing in court charged with murdering a newborn baby in Sheffield. Post-mortem tests show the girl died from stab wounds. A 15-year-old girl's been charged with perverting the course of justice. And Andy Burnham insists he's taken action seriously to get the country's debt costs down. He's faced MPs for his first Prime Minister's questions as he was quizzed about savings they intends to bring in. The Tory leader, Kemi Badenoch, says people are nervous because the government talks about spending but not cuts.
9: The markets are clearly worried that we now have a spendthrift Prime Minister who wants to say yes to everyone but cannot tell us where the money is coming from. He needs to pay for all his new promises.
8: That's your headline news just after 2 o'clock. I have your sport next.
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12: Tyson Fury's promoter Frank Warren insists Anthony Joshua's camp is responsible for the delay in announcing when and where their long-awaited heavyweight showdown will take place. An agreement for the fight was reached earlier this summer, but details of the date and venue are still to be finalised. Warren says Fury has no issues with the arrangements.
13: Tyson just wants to get on. He said, I don't care where I fight, mate. If it's Wembley, New York, Isle of Wight, Isle of Man, I'll fight him anywhere. He doesn't care. He just wants to fight.
12: In football, Stoke have signed Northern Ireland midfielder Justin Deveney from Crystal Palace. The 22-year-old midfielder moves to the Championship side for an undisclosed fee on a four-year deal. And this evening, Celtic will try to make it four wins from four as they host Aberdeen. That game at Parkhead is one of five tonight in the Scottish Premiership. Elsewhere, Rangers are away at Falkirk. That's your news and sport just after 2 o'clock. I'm Jim McLean. I'll have more at the top of the hour.
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16: Thanks, Jim. The rain is going to continue tonight. It's going to be very breezy around the coast. The low temperature is 14 degrees.

0: on Q Radio Afternoons. It's Jordan with you, bringing you your hits and throwbacks for Wednesday afternoon. And whilst I didn't shed any tears this morning, I did have to concede that summer is well and truly over. Like, I already knew, but there's something that marks it for me every single year, and it's whenever I renew my gym membership. I'm not really one to go to the gym and lift weights and stuff like that. The main exercise I do is reformer Pilates. I absolutely love it, but I do tend to restart a gym membership whenever the weather takes a turn for the worse, just because I can't get my steps in. I still try and walk my dog twice a day. I have a little Cavapoo and she should get walked in the morning and in the evening, but she's really, really fussy. Does anyone else have a fussy dog who just refuses to go out and walk in the rain? I'm happy enough to throw a coat on me and put a brolly up, you know, I'll tough out the weather. But whenever the pup doesn't want to go out with me, I'm like, ugh, I don't really want to go out in phase 3 whenever I could walk on a treadmill for an hour. So this morning, that's what I did. I renewed my gym membership, headed to the gym just after my Pilates, and I walked on the treadmill for an hour wearing my Crocs because I forgot my trainers. So if anyone saw me this morning and thought, flip me, your woman doesn't break much of a sweat, does she? No, I'm literally only there to try and hit my step count. What signifies the end of summer for you? What makes you go, well, I guess that's really it. Maybe it's the kids going back to school. Maybe it's joining the gym or something different. Let me know on WhatsApp, 07702 687001 is the number. We'll discuss a little later on, but for now, stand by for today's game of Connect 3.
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1: Just like that, it's answer time on today's game of Connect 3. So, how did you fare? Let's see if you were, first of all, able to identify our three songs, then more importantly, able to piece them together. First song is Level of Concern from 21 Pilots. Then Anxiety by Doechii. And finally, Worried About Ray by The Hoosiers. Hoosiers, right? Anyway, did you spot the connection when I read those song titles out? Level of Concern, Anxiety, and Worried About Ray. All different forms of stress, concern, anxiety, and worry in today's three song titles. Hopefully, I didn't cause you any stress, concern, or anxiety with that connection today. We're going to do the game again at the same time tomorrow. And here next, it's Cat's Eye.
0: Jordan Arnold.
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3: Mulkern's Eurospar is celebrating its 50-year anniversary. 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

0: Now, come on. Tell me that didn't totally cheer you up. The Killers and Mr. Brightside on Q Radio. We're after 3 o'clock news and sport. I want to share a nostalgic throwback with you and get you to weigh in on it.
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2: 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This Thursday, we're giving away a pair of tickets during every show to see Take That at Belsonic Belfast in 2027. 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
11: From the Q Radio newsroom at 4 o'clock, I'm Jim McLean, and these are your top stories this afternoon. Firefighters remain at the scene of a large blaze on Queen's Island in Belfast. They've been there since lunchtime. Several cars on fire at a scrapyard. Smoke has been seen across the city. Police have asked residents nearby to close doors and windows while the incident is ongoing. A man has died following a two-vehicle collision in Lisburn. 50-year-old James Bingham was the driver of a car involved in a crash with a van yesterday on the Belfast Road. Police are appealing for dashcam footage of the accident. A Belfast businessman has pleaded guilty to charges related to a loyalist bomb hoax which targeted the former Taoiseach Simon Coveney. The incident at Holborn Centre on the Crumlin Road happened in March 2022. 45-year-old Darren James Service from the Ballysillan Road in the north of the city changed his plea earlier on two of the three charges he'd previously denied. His trial had been due to start next week. Andy Burnham has pledged to get Stormont functioning properly with a budget. He was responding to a question from the Alliance MP Saoirse Eastwood during his first Prime Minister's questions since taking office.
12: The people of Northern Ireland are absolutely scundered. At the moment we have poisonous parading disputes and border poll spats. Meanwhile, the Northern Ireland Assembly has no budget. Now, Prime Minister, whenever we met last week, I think there was an acknowledgement that we can either have an unreformed Stormont or we can have sound public finances in Northern Ireland, but we cannot have both.
2: And Gary Glitter has pleaded not guilty to historical sex offences in the 1970s and 80s. The former pop star, whose real name is Paul Gadd, is due to stand trial in November next year. That's your headline news just after 4 o'clock. Lula Nula has more local stories next.
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4: Police continue to clamp down on the illegal use of e-scooters and mopeds across the borough. Last week, five youths were arrested and two machines seized in Ballyclare, following reports that they were being ridden recklessly through parts of the town. Four teenagers were on one moped, none were wearing helmets. And the mental health charity PIPS has expanded its weekend crisis hopeline service. 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
15: Celtic will be aiming to make it four wins from four this evening in the Scottish Premiership as the defending champions host Aberdeen. That game at Parkhead is just one of five tonight, with Rangers away at Falkirk. And Tiger Woods has avoided jail but been banned from driving for 5 years after a car crash in Florida back in March. The former world number one golfer denied driving under the influence but agreed to lesser charges and a $1,500 fine. That's your news and sport just after 4 o'clock. I'm Jim McLean. Love more at the top of the hour.
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16: Well, expect more rain this evening. 14 will be the overnight low. Tomorrow's going to be mainly dry in the morning. Occasional shower creeping through by Thursday afternoon. Top temperature, 19. It's Q Radio Drive. I nearly wet myself laughing there. I did. I'll tell you about it. Here we are. Here we go. Your hits. Oh, it's dynamite.

0: Your hits, your throwbacks. There's Harry and As It Was. I'm thinking, time to go home. Q Radio Drive. Well, I got a quick traffic update coming up for you shortly. First, some of your three word Wednesdays. Caroline, you're first in with your three words, Caroline. Caroline's three words: completely fed up. Sad face emoji. What's wrong with you, Caroline? Listen, stay tuned. We'll put a smile on your face. We will. Emer said, on a boat. And Sonia, I made cheesecake. The more random your three words are, the better. I love your three words, I do. Tell me how your day's going, what you're doing, how you're feeling, like Caroline. Hopefully you're feeling better than Caroline. In three words, WhatsApp 07702-687-001. 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
0: Right, the traffic in Belfast now starting on the Ormo and Ravenhill roads, both towards Rosetta. Traffic is slow. M1 on the motorway between Junction 1 Broadway to Junction 3 Blacks Road, leaving the M2 at Nelson Street, M3 out of town, and that's approaching D Street. Traffic is slow. Now to County Armagh, now Newton Hamilton. The Newton Hamilton Road, be advised of a collision, quite a serious collision, we're being told, on the Newton Hamilton Road. It is closed as far as I can see here, so seek an alternative route. Diversions are in place. And in Belfast, Queen's Road, Harbour Estate, due to that ongoing fire that we've heard about, the police have closed Queen's Road, and that's at the junction of Wolf Road. So that's all I've got. You're up to date. Other than that, the Q Radio travel line number is 90 89 0 110.
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0: closed Queen's Road. It's just at the junction of Wolf Road. Newton Hamilton Road, it's closed because of a collision. There's diversions in place. In Belfast, A2 Bangor Road approaching Craig Darrett Road, that's in the Bangor direction. Traffic is slow. M1 between Broadway and Blacks Road, M2 at Nelson Street, and the M3 out of town, and that's approaching D Street as well. Derry, Londonderry, just looking across the city here at the minute, and traffic is a wee bit slow on the Clooney Road, nothing major at the minute. And if you're leaving Derry, Londonderry, on the Glen Sheehan Road, there's some congestion there. And that's it. That's all I've got. You're up to date.
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0: Ronan Keating. And Love and Eat Stead's Q Radio. This month, September, my birthday month. Well, I think somebody has just offered to buy me a Dyson toothbrush for my birthday. Yeah. My listeners, very, very generous.
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0: Traffic still slow leaving Belfast city centre on the motorway to Junction 3. That's the Blacks Road exit. Still slow Ormo Road, Ravenhill Road towards Rosetta, M3 out of town towards D Street, and the West Link slow both directions, and the M2 at Nelson Street. Elsewhere in Northern Ireland, Armagh and Newton Hamilton Road, because of that earlier collision, be advised that there is diversions in place, and that's Newton Hamilton Road. Lisburn, the traffic lights on the Hillsborough Road. Now, this is at the junction of the Revarnet Road, Blairis Road, not far from the M1 bridge. They're not working, so be prepared to stop and give way. It's quite a dangerous junction now at the best of times. And Harbour Estate, Belfast Harbour Estate, because of the ongoing fire, is closed at the junction of Wolf Road. So that's all I've got. You are up to date. We're going to play 3-2-1 next.
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0: Nelly Furtado on Q Radio. Your hits and your throwbacks, and we're playing 3-2-1, where we squeeze three songs into 2 seconds, all from the same act. That's what it sounds like this evening. So incorrect answers, and there's been a few of them. Kevin thinks it's the Strokes. It's not the Foo Fighters. There's Emer in Belfast. Emer is good, but it's not. It's not right. Is it the Killers? There's Leslie Webster in Coleraine. Nope. We think it's Green Day. Ryan in Downpatrick. Sam Fender says recent Derry, Londonderry. Paula Abdul said Lee in Belfast. And the Foo Fighters also said Martin, who's in Rome. Oh, lovely. Three songs, 2 seconds, one act. Can you tell me who it is? Put your name on if you are getting in touch. And we're going to get somebody on shortly after your very latest news with Newsman Jim next.
1: Mulkern's Eurospar is celebrating its 50-year anniversary. 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
13: Q Radio Newsroom at 6 o'clock. I'm Jim McLean and these are your top stories this evening. The man accused of a serious knife attack in North Belfast back in June, which triggered several nights of racially motivated rioting across the city, is to have his case fast-tracked to a Crown Court trial. 31-year-old Sudanese national Hadid Alouded from Dunkerin Avenue has been charged with attempted murder over the stabbing which left victim Stephen Ogilvie partially blind. He remains in custody custody and still does not have any legal representation. Meanwhile, a Belfast businessman's pleaded guilty to charges related to a loyalist bomb hoax which targeted the former Taoiseach Simon Coveney 4 years ago. 45-year-old Darren James Service from the Ballysillan Road in the north of the city changed his plea earlier on two of the three charges he'd previously denied. His trial had been due to start next week. Firefighters remain at the scene of a large blaze at a scrapyard on Queen's Island in Belfast. Several appliances and a number of specialist units have been at Clearway disposals on East Twin Road since lunchtime. A man has died following a two-vehicle collision in Lisburn. 50-year-old James Bingham was the driver of a car involved in a crash with a van yesterday in the Belfast Road. Police are investigating. Andy Burnham has pledged to get Stormont functioning properly during his first Prime Minister's questions. He says the Secretary of State will be holding talks with ministers in an attempt to resolve the executive's current impasse over agreeing a budget. He was responding to a question earlier from the Alliance MP, Saoirse Eastwood.
12: The people of Northern Ireland are absolutely scundered. At the moment, we have poisonous parade and disputes and border poll spats. Meanwhile, the Northern Ireland Assembly has no budget.
13: And Tiger Woods has avoided jail but been banned from driving for 5 years following a car crash in Florida back in March. The former world number one golfer denied driving under the influence but agreed to lesser charges and a $1,500 fine. That's your headline news just after 5 o'clock. Nuala has more local stories next.
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15: Police continue to clamp down on the illegal use of e-scooters and mopeds across the borough. Last week, 5 youths were arrested and 2 machines seized in Ballyclare, following reports that they were being ridden recklessly through parts of the town. 4 teenagers were on one moped, none were wearing helmets. And the mental health charity PIPS has expanded its weekend crisis hopeline service. 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
13: Celtic will be aiming to make it 4 wins from 4 in the Scottish Premiership this evening as the defending champions host Aberdeen. That game at Parkhead is 1-5 tonight, while their old firm rivals Rangers are away at Falkirk. And Everton's end to the transfer window has resulted in criticism of the club's owners from some supporters. It's after Owen Balogun's proposed £40 million move from Monaco failed to materialise, leaving the club red-faced. It's reported the American walked away from the training ground without signing a contract. That's your news and sport just after 6 o'clock. I'm Jim McLean. There'll be a national update at the top of the hour.
0: Thanks, Jim.
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0: Well, some more rain expected this evening. Tomorrow's going to start off nice and dry and bright, but then the rain will return for Thursday afternoon. Top temperature will be 19.

0: John has Blue Dakota Fast Car, and just to go through, so it's going to be a rollover. Just throwing it out, it's going to be a rollover. Nobody has guessed our 3-2-1. Well, that's not strictly true. One person has given me the 3-2-1 answer correctly, but we just can't get a hold of that person. So that means the rules are rules. It's a rollover. 0770268701. If you want to, have a guest tomorrow, you can DM me. If it suddenly like a bolt of lightning hits you, DM me on Instagram and tell me who you think it is. But no, it's not Roxette. It's not Block Party. It's not The Strokes. It's not Kings of Leon. Ocean Colour Scene. Pitbull. Nope.
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0: Now let's get you up to date on the traffic across Northern Ireland. Now in Belfast, Queen's Road, this is in the Harbour Estate because of that ongoing fire that broke out earlier on. The police, the Harbour Police, have closed Queen's Road at the junction of the Wolf Road. Newton Hamilton Road, it's closed because of a collision that happened earlier today. But generally, traffic is moving well once again across Northern Ireland. You are up to date.
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0: Jubel, Dancing in the Moonlight. 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
0: Chrisley, she's going to be counting down another top 7 and 7 straight after your latest national news. Georgia Taggart is here from 10, don't forget. Tomorrow, a winning day, take that, tickets up for grabs. Have a lovely Wednesday evening. 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

0: And at number one tonight, Shakira, Burner Boy. Let's go. Staying at number one for Wednesday in our top 7 at 7, that is Die Die. Can they hold it again for another full week? Check back in again tomorrow evening from 7 o'clock with me to find out.
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0: Harry Styles and American Girls. There's Ryan, you get it. The Kelly Clarkson effect. Yeah, that's right. We're talking about how she covered K-pop Demon Hunters and Golden. Finally, I think it was her most requested song to cover on Kellyoke, and she absolutely smashed it. If you haven't seen it, highly recommend that you go and you check that out. It's floating around everywhere over on socials. All right, it is 20 to 9. Of course, after 9 o'clock, we are going to do a deep dive into Alex Warren's second studio album. It's called Wild Child, and every single evening this week, round about 9:30, we are playing you a brand new track from the album, an older one of his though on the way before we hit 9, just to get us ready. And I have music as well from one of the incredible Belsonic headliners announced for next year.
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0: Tate McRae, who is on the list of people I would love to see live. That is Greedy, the track, bringing us up to 9 o'clock tonight. Stick around, your national news headlines on the way at nine. Then after that, we are going to get the third album spotlight track of the week on the way. New music from Alex Horn's second studio album.
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0: Golden, that is Love Me Like You Do on Q Radio. And that track will never not remind me of 50 Shades of Grey when he took her up on a helicopter. Probably shouldn't be admitting that I've watched that, but it's honestly, they're such good movies if you have seen them. Okay, we've got a track on the way as we continue our 10s at 10 that is gonna make you happy. Hint, hint.
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0: CeeLo Green. That is Forget You on Q Radio for your Wednesday night. And you couldn't forget CeeLo Green, especially in that track. His vocals are amazing. I love it. His vocals are so distinctive. Okay, that one is taking us up on almost just gone actually quarter to midnight, so only around 15 minutes left with me. And if you have tuned in tonight from the house, the gym, the car, maybe even work this evening, thank you so much for keeping me company. And for tuning in and spending your night with me. I've got Chapel Roan on the way, also a throwback from the Black Eyed Peas, so stay tuned and don't go anywhere.
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